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to the top, I've been out of shape, taking out the box, I'm an astronaut. I blasted off the planet, rock to cause catastrophe, and it matters more because I had it. 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They want a static with precision, I'm automatic. Quarterback, I ain't talking, sack and pack it up on.

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I'm up in the party. I'm glad that I got you, and it's alright. 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
1: 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I tried to hide in the glory and sweep it under the table so you would never know. 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